0: Big songs. Big variety. Real life.
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are. 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So what you say, we head on out to that old farmhouse you always talk about.

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0: country am I in?
1: 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It's 5 o'clock somewhere.
0: It's always on 5 in Margaritaville, come to think of it.
1: Yeah, I heard that.
0: You've been there, haven't you?
1: Yes, sir.
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1: I'm gonna stomp our boots till the neighbors call the cops. I'm gonna put that boom back into the old boom box. I turn the die way up to 10, then we'll turn it up again. And we

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Hey there, it's Even. What's worse, arguments over money or lack of romance? Which is worse out of the two? You can't really ignore either, but one of them has you doomed, according to experts. The tell-all coming up. Here's Shania Twain, and don't be stupid. I love this song.

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